0: take it yourself.
1: The song is also dedicated to my pants. It's called Talk to the Lawyer.

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Like from seeing my mother. What's the registration number of the card? And I can't remember. What you got in the business? And I can't say it, Ricardo. 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You'll be on your way as soon as we get.

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In a reggae chance, number one was its number. 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Just turn your water.

0: We're JJ Fat and we're here to rock. 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See, it's three of us and I know we're fresh. Party rockers, non-stoppers, and our names are deaf. See, the J is for just, the other for jamming. The F is for fresh, A-N-D, deaf. Behind the turntables is DJ Train. Mixing and scratching is the name of the game. 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

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Those of you who go out all night and half the next day expecting us to be home when you get there, well let me tell you something, the fellas ain't going for that anymore. And here's why, we realized two things, that you weren't doing nothing for us that we couldn't better do for ourselves. So from now